A very good morning. Yes, it is. It's Tuesday, the 14th of July. We've had a technical problem for the last 12 hours with a Virgin, our providers, our radio station. Oh, yeah, we have. So there's been a lot of what we call cloud music playing, but we're trying to rectify it. They assure us that it should be back on sometime today. Fingers crossed, who knows?

Yeah, nothing matters anymore, though. Buddy Holly, I love Buddy Holly, I tell you, it's great. And we'll just talk about the football, shall we? Don't normally talk about the football on the radio here on the Bundle Show, but yeah, England have got a lot to play for on Wednesday, haven't they, really? Yeah, this is probably the biggest match since 66. I tell you, it's going to be a game and a half, isn't it, against the reigning world champions.

Yep, a flavour of the football for Wednesday. Two anthems, Wonderwall and Don't Cry For Me, Argentina. And I didn't realise only people had covered this particular song as well. Julie Covington as one, Madonna, Olivia Newton-John, and loads and loads more. Andrea Bocelli. That was a mouthful this morning, wasn't it, here on Wycliffe's Radio. Yeah, there's so much more music coming up today. And we're going to talk about the MotoGP as well a little bit later on. It's all been pre-recorded Monday because Wilma was in for its MOT and passed. So we're back in the pod this morning.

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1: Exercise. It doesn't have to mean Lycra or a fancy gym membership. 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

All I can say is, Sean, whoops. You know where I'm coming from with that song, didn't you? Definitely been deleted.

0: best?
1: Well, you like Heinz because they have this special sauce. Covering every single solitary bean, which means you always have a perfect combination of beans and sauce. So with your Heinz baked beans, you've got...
2: nothing left.
1: Kid, you're catching on.
3: Nothing left for life.
4: Yeah, some retro adverts thrown in today here on White Cliffs Radio. So much more music coming up here this

0: Hello, Austin. I'm Basil Exposition with British Intelligence. We have just received word that Dr. Evil is planning a trap for you tonight at the Electric Psychedelic Pussycat Swingers Club here in swinging London.
1: We'll be there.
2: Who is this Austin Powers?
3: The ultimate gentleman's spy. Irresistible to women, deadly to his enemies, and a legend in his own time.
4: Mr. Powers, you're just in time. Enjoy the show.
1: Yeah, baby!

0: make you horny, baby. Yeah, do it.
1: Oh, behave. Oh, behave. Oh, behave.
0: Yeah, baby.

0: over you.
1: Hello, Mr. Powers. Care to have a little fun?
2: Care to have a little fun?
1: Yeah.
3: No, actually, I have to save the world.

0: Yeah, we're just having a bit of fun here on Cliffs Radio this morning. It's a classic. The weather's pretty good as well. I haven't seen any rain yet this week.
1: I've got you now, Dr. Evil.
2: Not this time. Come, Mr. Bigglesworth. See you in the future, Mr. Power.
3: Chips or jacket spuds? Will it be salad or frozen peas? Will it be mushrooms?
4: Fried onion rings?
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with no need to stop. 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Press for action.

Very good morning. It's just gone 8 o'clock. It's the Breakfast Bundle Show with me, Johnny Kay. It's all live here in the studio. We're going to take you on a roller coaster of music this morning. Enjoy.

Yeah, I've just had Onions on the phone. He's seen the MotoGP from Germany. And yeah, it was a Marc Marquez domination again. Yeah, they reckon that circuit in Germany, you can fit four and a half times at Silverstone. That's the difference in size of the track.

Oh yeah, everybody should get out their chair and move, shouldn't they? That's dance for you and move. Wycliffe's Radio this morning. It's cloudy and overcast and 19 degrees outside. But it is going to get hotter through the day.

Yep, a flavour of the football for Wednesday. Two anthems, Wonderwall and Don't Cry For Me Argentina. And I didn't realise how many people had covered this particular song as well. Julie Covington has won, Madonna, Olivia Newton-John, and loads and loads more. Andrea Bocelli. That was a mouthful this morning, wasn't it, here on Wycliffe's Radio. Yeah, there's so much more music coming up today. And we're going to talk about the MotoGP as well a little bit later on. It's all been pre-recorded Monday because Wilma was in for its MOT and passed. So we're back in the pod this morning.

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1: Exercise. It doesn't have to mean Lycra or a fancy gym membership. 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

All I can say is, Sean, whoops. You know where I'm coming from with that song, didn't you? Definitely being deleted.

Yeah, nothing matters anymore, though. Buddy Holly, I love Buddy Holly, I tell you, it's great. And let's talk about the football, shall we? Don't normally talk about the football on the radio here on the Bundle Show, but yeah, England have got a lot to play for on Wednesday, haven't they, really? Yeah, this is probably the biggest match since 66. I tell you, it's going to be a game and a half, isn't it, against the reigning world champions.

Yep, a flavour of the football for Wednesday. Two anthems, Wonderwall and Don't Cry For Me Argentina. And I didn't realise how many people had covered this particular song as well. Julie Covington has won, Madonna, Olivia Newton-John, and loads and loads more. Andrea Bocelli. That was a mouthful this morning, wasn't it, here on Wycliffe's Radio. Yeah, there's so much more music coming up today. And we're going to talk about the MotoGP as well a little bit later on. It's all been pre-recorded Monday because Wilma was in for its MOT and passed. So we're back in the pod this morning.

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1: Exercise. It doesn't have to mean Lycra or a fancy gym membership. 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

A very good morning. Yes, it is. It's Tuesday, the 14th of July. We've had a technical problem for the last 12 hours with a Virgin, our providers, our radio station. Oh, yep, we have. So there's been a lot of what we call cloud music playing, but we're trying to rectify it. They assure us that it should be back on sometime today. Fingers crossed, who knows?

Yeah, nothing matters anymore, though. Buddy Holly, I love Buddy Holly, I tell you, it's great. And let's talk about the football, shall we? I don't normally talk about the football on the radio here on the Bundle Show, but yeah, England have got a lot to play for on Wednesday, haven't they, really? Yeah, this is probably the biggest match since '66, I tell you. It's going to be a game and a half, isn't it, against the reigning world champions.

Yep, a flavour of the football for Wednesday. Two anthems, Wonderwall and Don't Cry For Me, Argentina. And I didn't realise only people had covered this particular song as well. Julie Covington has won, Madonna, Olivia Newton-John, and loads and loads more. Andrea Bocelli. That was a mouthful this morning, wasn't it, here on Wycliffe's Radio. Yeah, there's so much more music coming up today. And we're going to talk about the MotoGP as well a little bit later on. It's all been pre-recorded Monday because Wilma was in for its MOT and passed. So we're back in the pod this morning.

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1: Exercise. It doesn't have to mean Lycra or a fancy gym membership. 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

All I can say is, Sean, whoops. You know where I'm coming from with that song, didn't you? Definitely being deleted.

Well, there we are. So welcome to the acoustic show here, Coffee Break and Biscuits. I haven't decided what today's biscuits are going to be, and it could also be tea break. I don't know, it's one of those things, isn't it? Are you a tea person or a coffee person? Is it coffee in the morning, tea in the afternoon? It doesn't really matter. Just have a nice cup of tea or a nice cup of coffee with a nice biscuit. Right now, coming up, we have Jerry Rafferty. Now, everybody knows Jerry Rafferty. They all immediately go straight to Baker Street. This one didn't do quite so well in the charts as Baker Street, but that doesn't matter because it's Night Out and it's an absolutely gorgeous song. So here is the wonderful Jerry Rafferty and

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0: They were firm but fair.
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0: But the best reason my foster carer is a superhero is because they actually started fostering.
5: 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Foster for Kent County Council and change the life of a child in Kent today.
6: Yes, sir. So, like, would you mind stepping out of the car and doing a breath test?
7: Look, you had 2 pints, you're over the limit. 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
8: 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Now what?
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I'm going to have a ponder on that one. Now we've got Status Quo, but first... Lady Gaga.

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2: 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I love Dickie. Dickie Art.
3: Now, you listen here. He's not the Messiah. He's a very naughty boy. Now go away!

There we are, the magnificent status quo there, and Living on an Island. And who would have thought you'd ever have heard them doing acoustic versions of all their songs? Something they did about 10, 12 years ago. They thought, well, everyone else is making these unplugged albums. Let's give it a go and see what it sounds like. And they did it, and they thought, you know what? This is good. And I've got a live album for that as well, for the concert on the Royal Albert Hall. And it may even be the concert that I will feature on Whitecliffs Radio this week. Every Friday night between 9 and 11, we do an in-concert and we play it in its entirety. Last week, if I remember rightly, it was the Electric Light Orchestra. And I think possibly that's now... listening to that thing, you know what, I think this week maybe it might be acoustic. So this Friday night between 9 and 11, I reckon it's going to be Status Quo and their live album from the Royal Albert Hall. Now it's time for two young ladies, Amy Winehouse, but first Sheryl Crow with the Rod Stewart classic.

Absolute corker there from Amy Winehouse. Now, Travis has a very simple question. Why does it always rain on me? I don't know. I wish I knew the answer.

That's an interesting question there proposed by Travis, isn't it? Why does it always rain on me? I don't know. That's just part of living in this country. If you plan an event, you always have to have a backup plan because it's bound to rain. It's Friday, absolutely gorgeous day. Do you know what? I think let's have a barbecue on Sunday. Yeah, great. Buy all the stuff. You get the charcoal, etc. Fire up the barbecue. Come Sunday morning, the clouds open, pours with rain. So you've always got to have a backup plan. So it says coffee break and biscuits. I'm on my second cup of coffee since we've had no cup of tea. It's definitely tea, and the tea I do love is it comes from Pluckley Tea Company, and they're absolutely gorgeous. I'm not here to promote Pluckley Tea, but then again, please, you feel free to send me some free samples. I'm more than happy and grateful and take it. Now we've got two absolute gorgeous artists. Gorgeous, could you ever describe Johnny Cash as gorgeous? Probably not. And that's going to be followed by an absolute classic from Squeeze.

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wow. I hope you enjoyed that as much as I did. 6 minutes of there are Rod Stewart and the Jules Holland Big Band and the Lullaby of Broadway. Absolute corker from an album he made last year called Swing Fever with Jules Holland. Some great, great tracks on there. In the middle of that, tap dancing, that was real. There were real tap dancers there because they said, you know what, I think we can get that, find something from the computer to generate the sound of the tap dancing. And Rod said, no, we want the real people. So they had really had the group there in the middle of the recording doing the actual tap dancing, the Lullaby of Broadway. Oh, now we've got Paul Simon, and he's off down to, well, he's going off down to the schoolyard. He's going to meet Julio.

0: Thank you very much there, Harry Nilsson. And now we come down to the final track on today's show here, Coffee Break and Biscuits. I've had two cups of tea, half a packet of Hobnobs, I've had a bit of a sugar rush, and I'm feeling really, really good. And thank you very much there for joining me for the past hour playing your type of music, and I really appreciate the comments we get here on White Cliffs Radio. We're here 7 days a week and 24 hours a day. I'm off to my little box under the stairs, and I will reappear sometime later in the week. So, cheers, au revoir, goodbye, auf Wiedersehen. I'm leaving you in the capable hands of the Fab Four themselves, the Beatles. Good night, God bless.
1: 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Phase one, in which Doris gets her oats.

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See, I told you you didn't have to be around in the 60s to enjoy today's show. And starting off with some of the big guns of the 60s, you've just heard Jerry and the Pacemakers with Ferry Across the Mersey. Before that, Freddie and the Dreamers with their mix. You see, they do mashups. They were doing mashups well before the rappers came onto the scene. Freddie and the Dreamers with I Understand. Billy J. Kramer and the Dakotas, who wanted to know, wanted to ask you if you knew a secret. And the Tremolos start off today's show with Suddenly You Love Me. One of the deals, or the deal, that I do with the producer is that if he sorts out my playlist for it, I have to let him have a track that's a little bit more obscure. And I say to him, try and keep it in the charts. Sometimes he does, sometimes he doesn't. He believes that you will know it anyway. And I'm not quite sure whether one of the next two are his choice for this week. And he won't tell me, so I'm just guessing. So I'm guessing that one of the next two tracks I'm going to play is his choice for the Weird and Wonderful. Either way, I'm sure you'll enjoy it. The first track is Otis Redding.

We just played the Overlanders with their cover of the Beatles' Michelle. Before that, we had the Beatles doing a cover of the Beatles' Lady Madonna. And then the two curveball tracks. And I think it was possibly that one, which was Status Quo in their psychedelia moment before they started their Denim three-bar boogie sound with Are You Growing Tired of My Love? Or it could have been Otis Redding with Hard to Handle. He at times is definitely hard to handle. 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

Just around about the halfway stage of today's show, we seem to have crammed a load in, excuse me, into the first half hour of the show. I'm not quite sure how, whether we've turned into a Doctor Who TARDIS, or I can just bend time. Either would be good, but neither of them are true. You've just heard Adam Faith with Someone Else's Baby, the Rolling Stones with Little Red Rooster, and the Rockin' Berries, my favourite track by them, He's in Town. This is Craig Douglas.

You used to ride on a chrome horse with your diplomat, who carried on his shoulder a Siamese cat. Ain't it hard when you discover that?

Bob Dylan caused an absolute outrage within the folk fraternity when he released Like a Rolling Stone, because it was the first time he'd gone electric and they didn't like it, but they soon got used to it. It didn't have a huge effect on his career, I must be perfectly honest. Before that, we had Johnny Kidd and the Pirates with Please Don't Touch, Des O'Connor, good old Des, with 1-2-3 O'Leary, and Craig Douglas with Only 16. Let's change it from men to ladies and have a little bit of the Crystals.

Joe Cocker and Derrida Lady. Before that, as I say, we went for the Voices of Ladies for a couple of tracks. Aretha Franklin and I Say a Little Prayer. And before that were the Crystals and Then He Kissed Me. I reckon if I'm lucky, I can squeeze two more tracks in before it's time to bid you my fond farewell. One of them being this one from Cliff Richard.

That's it. Unfortunately, we've run out of time on today's show. The show, of course, being the Swinging 60s with me, Gord Cooper. You just heard Gary Puckett and the Union Gap with a Young Girl and Cliff Richard. And it's all in the game. I'm going to finish off with a little bit of Roy Orbison, the Big O himself, with You've Got It. But thanks as always for listening. And I'll be back same time, same place, same channel next week. Hopefully you'll be there to join me as well. Until then, keep smiling and bye for now.

I get everything else. So I am the official oldie. So for the next hour, or just short of an hour, I'm going to play a selection of predominantly 60s and 70s with a smattering of 80s and the occasional 50s thrown in as well. But I start off the show with an instrumental because I thought I would start the show and get your brain running over time. So I'm not going to tell you what the song was yet or who the artist was yet. That's for you to work out. I'm going to play a few more songs before we get to that stage, and then I'll let you know. Fuck!

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But you can't stay, cause you've been somewhere else. 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

from the 70s. You've just heard Sly and the Family Stone with Family Affair. Then from the 60s, we had a little bit of Neil Sedaka and Calendar Girl. And also from the 60s, the Swinging Blue Jeans with Hippie Hippie Shake. The one that we started, the instrumental, Shall I Put You Out Your Misery Now and Let You Know What It Was. Those of you shouted at me, it was a theme from a Deer Hunter. You're sort of right, but you're also definitely wrong. Theme for the Deer Hunter was sung. It was a song by Iris Williams, if I remember rightly, also from the 70s. And The Shadows did a cover of it, also from the theme from the Deer Hunter. The actual title for this version was Cavatina, and the artist was John Williams. Congratulations if you got it right. Commiserations if you got it wrong. It really doesn't make any difference because there's no prizes anyway. But I would do another one at the beginning of the show next week. Anyway, what else have I got for you on today's show? I have got some Manfred Mann, a little bit of Jerry Lee Lewis, some Little Eva, Graham Parker, and this one from The Platters.

Heading towards the halfway stage of today's Oldies with an Oldie with me, Gord Cooper, the official oldie. And you just heard, I've never known whether it was Double or Double to pronounce the name of the band. It's written as Double, but they were from Switzerland, if I remember rightly. So I had always had this feeling that there may be a sort of French connection, and it was Double. But I've no more idea than anybody else, or probably less idea than most other people. So we presume that it was Double, and the song was the Captain of Her Heart. Before that, we had... I can't read one of my nice... Oh, Renaissance and Northern Lights. I couldn't read my writing on my playlist. And then before that, we had the Platters with Only You. Started off today's show, though, before that, with a little bit of Neil Sedaka, Sly and the Family Stone, the Swinging Blue Jeans, and the instrumental by John Williams.

Rod the Mod, Rod Stewart with Hot Legs. And I've seen him a couple of times in concert. Well, no, that's a bit of an exaggeration. I've seen him once in concert. And that was not, well, I say not so long ago. I mean, the years just go by so quickly. It was a while ago, but it was when he was sort of more elderly, shall we say. And he'd got it down to sort of a fine art that he tended to sing a lot more ballads than he did the sort of rocking numbers, because it gave him the opportunity to sort of sit down and get his breath back, which is the same situation. So he's definitely an oldie as well as myself, but he's still going strong and I'm not going quite as strong as that. I must be perfectly honest. Then from the 60s, we had Manfred Mann with Ha Ha, Said the Clown. And then back into the 70s with Joni Mitchell and Big Yellow Taxi. We've done the 70s, we've done the 60s. I even think we did the 50s not so long back, but we haven't done much from the 80s. So let's go into the 80s with this one.

Little Eva and the Locomotion from the 60s. And then we went even further back to the 50s with Jerry Lee Lewis and Great Balls of Fire. And then up to as far as we get with the 80s. I stop at the 31st of December, 1989. That is the last records that we play. We start right about 1955 and go all the way through, say, to 1989 here on Oldies with an Oldie. But from the early 80s, we had Jim Diamond and I Should Have Known Better. Looking at the clock, I'm into the last 20 minutes of the show. And I've got to let you know about the penultimate track. The penultimate track is my little feature that I do called A Rock Bottom, where I play a song that I consider personally should never ever have been released. But I know when doing that, it's going to be a song that everybody who's listening is going to love and enjoy and probably sing along to as well, which is what the fun of it is. It's nothing sort of serious. It's just a song that I sort of think, oh, gosh, that should never have been allowed, where I know full well that everybody is going to enjoy it. But I'm not going to tell you what it is yet. You'll have to wait. That's the penultimate track before I bid you my fond farewells. But I reckon I can squeeze a couple or three more in before we get that stage, including this one from Graham Parker and the Rumour.

From the 50s, you've just heard Gene Vincent and She, Little Sheila. I think I got the right amount of she's. I don't think it's She, Little Sheila. Or is it She, Little Sheila? No, it's definitely She, Little Sheila. Can't even get the shill, too many shills now. She, Little Sheila. And then before that, we had Graham Parker and The Rumour with their cover of The Tramps' Hold Back the Night. As I say, we're nearly at that time of rock bottom, the track that I detest that I know everybody else will enjoy. But before we get to that one, let's do this one first.

Now you can understand the caliber of what I mean by rock bottom songs. Songs that I believe Percy should never have been released, but I know full well that you've all enjoyed that song and been probably singing along to it as well. Joe Dolce and Shut Up Your Face is this week's featured artist and song in Rock Bottom. I will have another one ready for next week. Don't you worry, I have got a folder full of them. and some, to be perfectly honest. Then before that, we had The Love Affair with Everlasting Love. I'm going to finish off with a little bit of 10cc and Dreadlock Holiday. But as always, thanks for listening to Oldies with an Oldie, me, Gord Cooper, the official oldie, and I'll see you all same time, same place, same channel next week. Bye for now.

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5: Hello, yes, it's the Time Bar Music Life. How are you doing? Over the next 2 hours, music news and memories for you to put together and guess the years. 2 hours, two different years, lots of great music, a few features, and we'll finish off each hour with the top three from the charts of this day back in the year.
6: Music
5: We'll explore what was on TV in the year, what was on in the cinemas, and in the first hour we've got our one-of-a-kind track from the year. And this week, it's from radio. Sure you've got a good idea what that is, no? Well, it was a top 10 hit, and it's coming up a little bit later. In each hour, we'll also have our big question of the week, a useless bit of trivia for you to try and guess the answer to. And the big question for this hour is, what is a ZARF? Z-A-R-F. You can find out the answer before the end of this hour.
7: The time of our music life. What's the year?
5: So that's our menu, but what we always say is it's all about the music. And here's the first of our songs from this year. Originally intended for their album, Voulez-Vous, it was left off due to the band feeling it wasn't quite right at the time. ABBA with Summertime City.

Don't Stop Believing, Journey. Guitarist Neil Sean is the only original member who has been with Journey consistently since its formation in 1973, appearing on every single album. So we end each hour of the show with the top three countdown from this week in our mystery year, but during the hour, I ask you to try and identify what the number one was from a 1 second snip of the song. Here's your first listen. There you go. Number one on this day back in the year. Who was it and what's the song? Another listen and a clue in about 15 minutes. Our big question for this hour is, in 1524, what was the last letter to be added to the English alphabet? The answer coming up a little bit later.

Rocky Sharp and the Replayers, Shout, Shout, Knock Yourself Out, made it to number 19 in this year, and that was a cover of a 1962 hit by Ernie Maresca. Music all from one year during this hour, but what was the year? It was the year that this was in the charts.

is going on. Rod Stewart, How Long? It was his 24th single, and it reached number 41. In each hour of the Time of Our Music Life, we jump out of our mystery year for a random music history flashback. And this week, in 1972, the New Seekers were at number one on the UK singles chart with I'd Like to Teach the World to Sing. I'd like

The song started out as a caller TV ad. It originally included the line, "I'd like to buy the world a Coke." Our Time for Our Music Life flashback for this week. Back to the music of our mystery air now, and Steve Winwood was in the charts with Valerie.

Love that. Marvin Gaye with Abraham, Martin and John. And that was his third single release, reaching number 9. Don't forget our big question for this hour. In 1524, what was the last letter to be added to the English alphabet? Any idea? The answer coming up very soon. Still to come, music from this year by Wham, Adamant and this from Tears for Fears.

0: So, do you remember that? Tears for Fears with Mad World, and that was their first top 40 hit in September of this year. But what was the year? We've been asking you to identify the number one this week back in the year from a 1 second song snip. Here it is. There you go, it was number one on this day back in the year, and your first clue, it was the best-selling song of this year. Another listen and another clue in about 10 minutes' time. In the second hour of the Time of Our Music Life each week, we have a search around at the bottom end of the top 100 charts of the year for a song that we think is worthy of the title, a song that should have been a hit but wasn't. And this week, it's from Suzi Quatro. See what you think to this.
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2: A song that should have been a hit

So there you go. That was Susie Quattro, Hearts of Stone. It only reached number 60 in the charts. Susie Quattro released 18 albums and 63 singles, two of which were number ones in the UK. But that one was our song that should have been a hit, but wasn't, for this week.

0: hide for you to run.
1: A song that was a surprising global hit. It had to be because of the chorus, Da Da Da. That was the English version. It reached number 2 in March of this year. This was the year that crop circles, mysterious patterns, started showing up in English fields, baffling farmers and delighting UFO fans. Italy won the Football World Cup in Spain, defeating West Germany 3-1 in the final. And Ultravox were in the charts with Hymn.

Ultravox, their 8th top 40 hit, Hymn, reached number 11 in this year. So, how are you doing with guessing the year all this great music's from? Any closer? Well, how about some clues from what was on in the cinemas in this year? You could have been watching Rocky 3, Poltergeist, or the biggest box office hit this year was E.T., and that grossed over £539 million at the box office. Does that help? Maybe not. Well, how about this from the charts of this year?

Wham! Young Guns, Go For It. That was her first top 10 hit in the UK. The number one this week back in the air, what was it? Try and identify it from this. There you go, the final listen, the second of the number one today back in the year. And we already know that it was the best-selling song of this year. And your final clue, it was inspired after the band's lead singer read a photo story in a girl's magazine. Our big question of the hour has been, in 1524, what was the last letter to be added to the English alphabet? Well, the answer is, it was the letter J. Before it became a letter, the letter I was used for both I and J. Time for the top three countdown from this week in our mystery year, and at number three, were Blondie.

Number two, Adamant with Antrap, and the video featured Adamant wearing a suit of armour. So that's just about it for the Time Valve Music Life for this week, and in this hour, the music was from 1982. I hope you've enjoyed the music and memories from 1971 and 1982 this week. I'll be back same time, same place next week for another 2 hours of music from Mystery Years. Thanks for being here over the last 2 hours. Remember, the only reason we do it is for you. There's just time to play the number one from this week back in 1982. It was The Human League with Don't You Want Me, and it spent 5 weeks at the top. Have a great week. Look after yourself. See you next time. Here's number one from this week in 1982.

very good day to you. Welcome along. It is Solid Gold 60s. Jeff Dorsey going to be in the deck chair for the next 60 minutes. So we opened up with Van the Man, Brown Eyed Girl, and then Carol King, and a rare out in there as a solo artist. Might as well rain until September. So we've got some great stuff coming ahead.

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And I remember, was it David Hemmings in a film where he played a photographer? I think that's true. Anyway, Seekers did the song in it. It's called Georgie Girl, right here.

Now, I find that one especially for Jim McCarthy because he's done an amazing book with loads of colour in it there. It's the untold story of the move and everything that went on with Flowers in the Rain. Congratulations, Jim. What a great book that is. Right, we're going to move on to a double-decker now. A double-decker can be selected by you any which way you want to cut it. It could be two of the same artist. It could be two connected in some way, or it could

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So Alan Weber's come up with these, and I thought we'd add a second one on there for you, Alan. First one up is a song that doesn't get played very often. Little Girl I Once Knew. These are the wonderful Beach Boys, and we're going to follow it with Jay and the Americans.

0: tell you what, that is a double decker and a half, isn't it? Karami of Mine. Love it there from Jay and the Techniques. What a great voice the guy has. And before that, the little girl I once knew, a Beach Boys gem, especially for Alan Webber. And if you want to do the same as Alan, you know, it's very easy. All you've got to do, drop me an email to chunkyjeff@gmail.com. That's chunkygeoff@gmail.com. Anything to do with the 60s, piece it together, two songs that sound good, or two by the same artist, two by the same word, any which way, do it as a double decker. Right, feature coming.
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0: Now, this is where we dig into the archives here, into the vaults, and come up with a story. And this week on Solid Gold 60s, it's from 1964. The wonderful Zombies and She's Not There made number 2 in America, 12 in the UK, from an album simply titled The Zombies. Now, The Zombies came from Hertfordshire in the UK, recorded She's Not There after they won a talent contest. The group signed to Decca Records and recorded the song that was written by their keyboard player, Rod Argent. Great guy, Rod Argent, of course, went on to form Argent. Song tells the story of a woman who won't be tied down just to one man. The single can only have one word there, since She's Not There. The dynamic vocals were by Colin Blunstone, friend of the show. Great, great voice, Colin Blunstone. Song was huge in America because it was on the playlist of WINS in New York City. Zombies got a new life in 1969. Due to an album called Odyssey and Oracle, which Paul Weller said was his favourite all-time album when he did a column in The Times. And the single Time of the Season was huge as well. So that's the story behind the song, The Wonderful Zombies. Let's give it.

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1: Now, here's Jeff Dorsett.
2: So, a very good day to you. Welcome along. Solid Gold 60s. Time to turn a bit of grey matter over. Three questions for you. Give the answers in about 30 minutes' time. It's just for fun, madam. Right, question number one. You had a three-way chance on this one. Which of Bob Dylan's tracks was released first? Was it A, Like a Rolling Stone, B, I Want You, or C, Subterranean Homesick Blues? So which of those tracks came out first for Bob Dylan? Like a Rolling Stone, I Want You, or Subterranean Homesick Blues? Question number two is a lyric. Want to know the artist and the song. But at night it's a different world. Go out and find a girl. But at night it's a different world. Go out and find a girl. And question number three, Get Off My Cloud was a number one single by whom? Right, now these guys, Timebox, came up with a cover of a wonderful Bob Gaudio song that was done originally by The Four Seasons.

0: 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And if you've got a great Motown song, all you've got to do, drop me an email to chunkyjeff@gmail.com. That's the way Hazel Sayer, the Minx from Cape Town, does it. Or Leslie Ann in Bexhill. Any which way you want to cut it there, chunkyjeff@gmail.com. We love the Motown sound that's coming on there. Even though Temptations had those wonderful, the tragedy that came within the group. They had the great vocalists, like the guy there, David Ruffin, who also did My Girl, and he did Ain't Too Proud to Beg. Oh, Beauty's Only Skin Deep. And one of the others, Otis Williams was another. Eddie Kendricks was another. All these great guys. Right, let's give you a bit more soul.
1: Jeff Dorsett.

We're going to play something now by Simon Dupree and the Big Sound. Now, not Kites, everybody plays that one. But I remember going to a club, the Cellars, and they said to me, have you heard of these guys? I said, yeah, we're Kites. Oh, they said, you know, they've done so much more. Go with this particular track. I See the Light. Fantastic stuff. Let's give you a pirate jingle to go with it.

Power Pop at its very best. The great voice of Steve Marriott. Oh, written by Mort Schumann along with Kenny Lynch. Would you believe that? Right, we've got a really sensitive track coming up here. If I were a carpenter, what a wonderful song that was. There was a hit for a number of people, including Bobby Darin and the Four Tops. But this guy, Tim Hardin, wrote some wonderful songs like this.

with Jeff Dorset. Now, this is where I want you to get involved here. The Americans do it so well, shouting from the rooftops about their music. And of course, it's very, very good. But we've got equally good music. So what I want you to do is think of a song or an artist, could be a solo artist or a group, and drop it on an email, chunkyjeff@gmail.com. 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Or you can do it on WhatsApp, 077-844-89469. That's 077-844-89469. And I'll gladly do it for you. Today's on Solid Gold 60s, the wonderful voice, I mean, terrific voice of Rod out front here. Love the work that he did. Rod Allen, fantastic stuff for the Fortunes. Listen to the harmonies on this. You Got Your Troubles. It's our Best of British.

0: great Cook and Greenaway songs of all time. Absolutely love it there. It's our Best of British. It is the Four Tunes and You've Got Your Troubles. Put it on an email, anything you want to hear from the 60s, and I will do it for you. But mark it, Best of British, to chunkyjeff@gmail.com. Right, just in front of our interviews, let's give you the answer to the quiz, and hopefully you got 3 out of 3. Question number one was a three-way chance on this one. Which of Bob Dylan's tracks was released first? Was it A, Like a Rolling Stone, B, I Want You, or C, Subterranean Homesick Blues? The answer, C, Subterranean Homesick Blues. Question number two is a lyric. I want to know the artist and the song. The line I gave you was this: but at night it's a different world. Go out and find a girl. Who is it and what is it? It's the Loving Spoonful doing Summer in the City. And question number three, probably the easiest of the three. Get Off My Cloud was a number one single by whom? We're talking the Rolling Stones. So if you got all of that, give yourselves a nice little pat on the back. Now, an interesting interview here with Nick Endicott Gibb, who is the estranged son of Maurice Gibb. And he only found out a few years ago that he was his son. And they formed a tribute band now built around Nick Endicott Gibb. And so we're talking here very much about inspirations. Who were your people you were listening to? Was there a particular time in your early teenage years where you thought to yourself, you know, I really do want to be in the music industry?
1: Well, I didn't actually grow up in the Gibb household because I was adopted.
0: Right.
1: And it was the connection I found out really was only 6 years ago.
0: Oh, my goodness. So right.
1: It's been a bit of a whirlwind time. And only recently, I connected with my cousin in Australia, and we thought we'd get something together musically. So we formed a project, and we did a version of Tragedy.
0: Yeah.
1: This was during COVID, you know, so mm-hmm. lockdown, and we connected remotely and did a bit of recording. And that sort of started us off, you know, with the decision of working together and that kind of thing. And but it's only recently that... that we actually met. So
0: wow,
1: it's been a bit wild. But to be honest, growing up with music, I always wanted to do music. I've been singing since I was 6.
0: Right.
1: And playing guitar when I was 9, drums when I was 10. Always wanted to be involved with music, and I loved harmonies and all that kind of thing. But what my first inspirations were. Were 50s really, 50s and 60s, you know, especially Elvis and Buddy Holly, and you know, and then on to the Beatles, of course.
0: Yeah.
1: And the 60s, but I've if something sounds good to me, I like it. You know, it doesn't really matter what genre it is, or who it is. If I like the sound of the voice, if I like the sound of the production, and the song's good, then I like it. You know.
0: Yeah.

0: a sensitive song, that is. Words, as done by the Bee Gees. Right, second of our interviews. Interesting guy, this Patrick Campbell Lyons. Now, he founded the group Nirvana. Yes, the original Nirvana, way before Kurt Cobain. And he's talking here very much about harmonies. And I'll tell you what we're going to do. We're going to play one of his choices, and then we'll go into a Nirvana track called Rainbow Chaser. So let's listen to the discussion we had about inspiration.
1: Who were your early inspirations? Was there sort of certain people who you looked up to and you thought, you know, that's why I want to be in the music industry?
2: Probably the when I was about 13 or 14, I used to go to an amusement arcade in the town where I lived in Ireland, on the south coast. And I used to have, there was a jukebox there, and I was totally blown away by the Everly Brothers, everything they did.
1: Yeah. And was that a lot to do with the harmonies that Phil and Don had?
2: Yeah. I used to just put all my pocket money in the jukebox, play their tracks and sing harmonies to their tracks.
1: Yeah.
2: Until I got thrown out by the owner. Not too long after I arrived in London, when I had my first publishing record writing deal with Kazner Music, I met somebody who was working there, and through him and another contact, I sent a demo of a song I was doing at the time called Finding It Rough, and the Everly Brothers recorded it 3 years later.
1: Oh, wow. Is that a tribute or what? Hey, fantastic.
2: So my idols
1: did
2: recorded
1: it for you.
2: My song.
1: Yeah.

Right, now that's a touch of Shannon there. I played that one especially for our very good friend Wayne over there in the States. But I did mention, didn't I, about... Let's give you one of those for the man. Right, this is especially for Patrick. Campbell Lyons of Nirvana. Then we'll play a Nirvana track. Right, Price of Love, when you're ready, lads.

tell you what, listen to the harmonies. What about the harmonica on that as well? Don and Phil, the Everly Brothers, especially for Patrick. Right, now Patrick founded this group, Nirvana. So we're going to play Rainbow Chaser. This is the one that's going to take us out.

Right over the Pirate Radio era. Absolutely love it there. Rainbow Chaser by the original Nirvana, fronted by Patrick Campbell Lyons. So that's where we've got to leave it. Thanks very much for your company. Appreciate it there. Keep the requests coming in, especially for the feature Best of British, and I will endeavour to do it for you next week. ChunkyJeff@gmail.com is the email address, or on WhatsApp 077-844-89469. So take it easy, look after one another, and I'll catch you next time. Jeff Dawson, Solid Gold 60s.

0: Well, oh, here comes that dreadful common little man. Is there no peace anywhere in this place?
1: Hello, you two fancy a wet?
0: Speaking for myself, I've already had sufficient wet.
1: Yvonne?
2: But Barry and I have disciplined ourselves to have only one each before we perform.

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2: There's never been a decade quite like the 70s. 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
3: Well, hello, and thank you for joining me, Chris, here on Solid Gold Sounds. We're on air for the next 2 hours. 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And it's a great cut from Chicago's fifth album this time. There's the track trio, which is where we play three tracks on a theme, and the spotlight is on Scottish bands today. We give an airing as well to our long song of the week, which is the full-length original or extended version, which you don't normally get to hear in full on the radio. And it's a late 80s gem this time. And our weekly music challenge, the end of the line quiz, is on, where we test your music knowledge with a very short clip from the end of a big hit record to see if you can smoke out what it is. Quite a tough one this week. So, as an advance clue, it's one from a largely forgotten 80s group. So that's all to come. The wheels of steel are all revved up and ready to go here at Pitchford Towers for some great tunes from the very best decades. And on the way to your radio in the next 2 hours, I'll play you Texas, The Cure, Level 42, Aretha Franklin, Billy Joel, and Roxy Music.

Roxy Music, with a second single lift from their excellent 1980 album called Flesh and Blood. I love all Roxy's albums, but I would say that one just edged it as the very best. The song was written by Brian Ferry, who said that he was trying to create a flavour of Americana and of long hot summer evenings at drive-in movies.

0: That's often forgotten 80s band Ice House, with the second single from their 1982 album called Primitive Man, initially released on Regular Records in their native Australia. It was later released on Chrysalis in the UK and Europe, with different track listings, and went on to become a hit in Switzerland, Germany, Sweden, the Netherlands and the UK, and attracted some interest on the American Billboard rock chart. Ice House is an Australian term for an asylum, born out of the personal knowledge of their main man, Ivor Davis, who also wrote many of their songs. Right, we're going on to this week's track trio now, and this time we're concentrating on talented Scottish acts.
1: Chris's track trio. Back-to-back music.
0: And kicking off with Aztec Camera.

0: Hi, I'm Steve Morris, and I'd be really happy if you joined me on a Sunday afternoon between 3 and 5 for a saunter down the byways and highways of songs and tunes, a kind of musical mystery tour where the destination is always oral satisfaction. 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
1: Chris's Track Trio.

trio of excellent Scottish bands this week. That was Runrig, and before that we had Big Country and Aztec Camera. Right, now it's time to see how good assistant producer Chester is at winding the handle on the cartridge machine. He's standing in for Claude this week. As we play the first clue for the end of the line quiz this time, playing you the last few seconds of a big hit record like this. Very short and sweet. And the idea is to see if you can guess what the proper tune is before the end of the show. Here it is again. Okay, so what do you think that might be? One more time this hour. We'll play it again a few times next hour. The Cure now on Solid Gold Sounds with Chris.

from the album Disintegration, a big favourite of mine from the late 80s, and just recently picked up the expanded CD version, which has got some really interesting demo, rehearsal and instrumental versions. And also one of the CDs is basically the whole album live. A real must for Cure fans, definitely. And staying in the 1980s now, with Billy Joel, We Didn't Start the Fire.

Billy Joel's We Didn't Start the Fire, which I predicted would be a big number one. But as usual with my predictions, it wasn't. It did go top 10, though, and I always find it one of those very catchy ones that stays with you all day. It's from the 1989 comeback album Stormfront. Now, staying in the 1980s next, we've got Talk Talk.

0: Hi, everybody. This is Jeff Hyman, your host for Somewhere in Time. I like to call my show Candy for the Ear and Food for the Brain because it's an hour of great music blended with the stories behind it. I present shows about different genres of music, from rock to disco, country, and folk. Some shows are about historical events, like the iconic Woodstock concert. It's kind of like a box of chocolates. You never know what you're going to get. So join me every Thursday night at 5 p.m. right here on White Cliffs Radio.
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3: Will you stop playing with that radio of yours? I'm trying to get to sleep.

No stranger to controversy, Malcolm McLaren, with one of his own hits, Double Dutch. Best known, of course, as manager of the Sex Pistols, and he was actually taken to court in relation to the title of the Sex Pistols' most famous album, on charges of indecency. He would, of course. And now on to the first of our three of the best from Boz Kagg's album, Silk Degrees.

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Well done to you if you knew that was Rab Noakes. He was a founding member of Steeler's Wheel. That was a track from his 1974 solo LP, Red Pump Special. A track there called A Branch, released as a single. Didn't do anything in the charts here, of course. Jimmy Jones and Kate Bush and Simon and Garfunkel before that, getting things off and running here on the Old Record Club. And if you like your trad jazz, then you're going to like the first of our Stalled at Two records.

Wow. I think that was a song where he passed out after he finished recording it. He put so much effort into hitting that last note, a bit like a lot of the audience listening in, I guess. Tom Jones at number two in November 1971 with Till, held off from that coveted number one position by Slade and 'Cause I Love You. And before that, superb bit of trad jazz, Kenny Ball and his Jazzmen from January 62, held at two with Midnight in Moscow by Danny Williams and Moon River. That's the stalled at two for this week. Alan Riddell, is that Rydell? Got in touch from Ramsgate. He emailed in. He said, Steve, I've been in touch with a couple of your colleagues at that station there. I've been after David Castle and 10 to 8, but nobody seems to have it there. Well, Alan, see, you should have got in touch with me first. Here it is. It's because I kept it myself.

I love that primitive stereo sound. The instruments over there and the vocals over that side. Beatles there, and we've got a couple of 80s songs to kickstart the birthday file. But first up, this.

0: Hi, I'm Gary Jackson, and I can invite you on an all-expenses-paid trip to the dark side of the moon, particularly if you like classic progressive rock, because it's 2 hours of that stuff. 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So Dark Side of the Moon is the name of the show. 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

is a stunning vocal performance, isn't it? Happy birthday, Anita Baker, born in Toledo, Ohio, 26th of January 1958. Singer with late 70s funk band Chapter 8, she went solo and rose to stardom following the release of her platinum-selling second album, Rapture. And from that, Sweet Love got to number 13 in the UK in December 1986. Shares a birth date with Eddie Van Halen, born in Amsterdam, 1955, 26th of January, and he died, 5 years ago now. Considered one of the best and most influential guitarists in the history of rock music, it is his guitar solo you hear in Michael Jackson's Beat It. He was the founder and main songwriter for the American hard rock band Van Halen, and here they are with Why Can't This Be Love, got to number 8 for 2 weeks in May 1986.

This is the only show that's brave or daft enough to seg Van Halen into Akkerbilk. Not that I'd ever make an apology for playing an Akkerbilk record. Superb musician. He was born Bernard Bilk in Pensford, Somerset, 28th of January 1929. He died in 2013. Jazz clarinetist and vocalist, known for his breathy, vibrato-rich lower register clarinet style and distinctive appearance, goatee beard, bowler hat and striped waistcoat. With the Leon Young String Chorale, that was Lonely, got to number 14 in the UK charts in October 1962. Gene McFadden, he was born in South Carolina, another one for the 28th of January 1949, and he died in 2006. Singer, songwriter and record producer who was one of the key members of the Philadelphia International Record Label with John Whitehead. They were the successful duo McFadden and Whitehead. And there ain't no stopping us now. Disco classic got to number 5 in the UK charts in June 1979. Here we go now.

No, not Arnold Schwarzenegger. That was, in fact, Sacha Distel. He was born Alexandre Distel in Paris, 29th of January 1933, and he died 21 years ago now. French singer, guitarist and actor. He wrote Tony Bennett's early 60s American hit, The Good Life. His only UK hit was a cover of Bacharach and David's Raindrops Keep Falling on My Head, which he also recorded in French and Italian. The UK version got to number 10 here in March 1970. Roddy Frame, he was born in East Kilbride in South Lanarkshire, 1964 on the 29th of January. Singer, songwriter, musician who founded and fronted 80s new wave band Aztec Camera. Their best-selling single was Somewhere in My Heart. I'm not going to play that, it's far too obvious. I've gone for Oblivious instead. Top 50 hit originally in 1983, eventually got to number 18, November into December 1983.

Happy 82nd birthday, Mark Winter, born Terry Lewis in Woking, Surrey, 29th of January 1943. He enjoyed a lengthy career, starting in the 60s as a pop singer of four UK top 20 hits, and later emerged as an actor in films, musicals and plays. And he took Venus in Blue Jeans to number four in October 1962. Another one with a birth date here, the 29th of January. Charlie Wilson, born in Tulsa, Oklahoma in 1953. Singer-songwriter, record producer and lead singer of American R&B funk outfit The Gap Band, formed in 1967 with Charlie and brothers Ronnie and Robert and others as well. The Gap name came from the streets Greenwood, Archer and Pine in the brothers' hometown of Tulsa. With Stevie Wonder on harmonica and backing vocals, they all helped Someday get to number 17 in the UK charts in April 1984.

They're probably better known for the single that goes, oops, up, side your head, say, oops, up, side your head. Say, oops, up, side your head, say, oops, up, side your head. It makes everybody fall to the floor as if they're in a boat, start dancing that strange song. I never really understood that. Who else has got a birthday? Horst Jankowski, 30th of January 1936 in Berlin. He died in 1998. A classically trained pianist, jazz musician and composer of easy listening. His A Walk in the Black Forest was originally heard in the TV series Perry Mason in 1957, but didn't chart for another 8 years, I think it was. A US number 12 got to number 3 here in August 1965. I think they still play this. Plymouth Argyle at their home park stadium. I'm not too sure about that. Did they run out to it or play it at the end of the game? I'm sure somebody will let me know.

0: Hi, everybody. This is Jeff Hyman, your host for Somewhere in Time. I like to call my show Candy for the Ear and Food for the Brain because it's an hour of great music blended with the stories behind it. I present shows about different genres of music, from rock to disco, country, and folk. Some shows are about historical events, like the iconic Woodstock concert. It's kind of like a box of chocolates. You never know what you're going to get. So join me every Thursday night at 5 p.m. right here on White Cliffs Radio.
1: Hello, Steve Wood here. 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I'll be playing some of my records. I'll see you there.
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5: Ooh, key clash, but worth it for this beautiful song.

Another one of those songs that just wish it would last a bit longer. It's not me fading it out, honestly. Happy birthday, Phil Collins of Chiswick, West London. 30th of January he was born in 1950. Drummer and then lead singer with Genesis following Peter Gabriel's mid-70s departure. He had a substantial concurrent solo career, recording 8 solo studio albums. He acted in the film Buster. He's been on stage as the Artful Dodger in a West End production of Oliver and appeared in Miami Vice as well. 7 Grammys, 6 Brits, and an Academy Award before ill health forced his early retirement. So that was from the LP. And then there were 3 Many Too Many. It's a single only just got into the top 50, shamefully, in the summer of 1978. Remembering Steve Marriott, who was born in Manor Park, East London, on the 30th of January 1947. He died in 1991, aged just 44. I think it was a house fire, wasn't it, that took his life? Something awful like that. Frontman of both Small Faces and Humble Pie, later becoming disillusioned with the music industry, he faded into obscurity. A guitarist and keyboardist, he wrote Humble Pie's Natural Born Boogie, and it's got to number 4 in the UK charts in September 1969.

Tom Petty and the Apartment Song from The Highest re-entering the chart this week in 89. The Full Moon Fever album back in at number 35. Hey, I haven't said it already. If you want to get in touch, titusradio@outlook.com is my email. You can message me on Mastodon or Facebook at Titus Radio, or via Threads or Instagram, it's at Titus_radio. We're now going to enjoy a track called Innocent Bystander from Silverbird, re-entry at 33 this week in 1974 for Leo Sayer.

thinks he's going out of his head. Well, he might well be. Leo Sayer, Innocent Bystander from Silverbird, back in the chart at 33 this week in 1974. Just one of those multi-million sellers you'll never hear on the Scaredy Cat stations. We now have the weather forecast for you from Queen, taken from The Miracle, up 7 to 32 this week in 1989. Well, it's going to happen, isn't it? Rain must fall. Just maybe not all the time.

And now for something completely different.

A beautiful tune from the album Bridge Over Troubled Water, Simon and Garfunkel, The Boxer. Bridge Over Troubled Water climbing 6th to 32 in the Fab 40, 50 years ago this week. 15 years later, a collection called Choices by the Blow Monkeys climbed 3 places to number 31, and they are now going to tell you all about their

Wicked Ways from Blue Monkeys and their collection Choices at 31, up three this week in 1989. The album at 31, 15 years earlier, only climbed one place. It was an album called Stone Gone. Barry White now, and Honey Please, can't you see?

Tyler Jones with you on your favourite radio station with the Retro Album Chart Show, and Barry White, Honey Please Can't You See, taken from his album Stone Gone at 31, up one place 50 years ago this week. And from the album Street Fighting Years, highest climb of the chart this week in 1989 at 29, up 11 places for Simple Minds, here's a tune entitled Kick It In.

Good advice from Glen Campbell. Try a little kindness, taken from Glen Campbell's greatest hits, highest re-entry in the chart this week, 50 years ago, back in at number 27. Up 8 to 28, 35 years ago, Velveteen, a Transvision Vamp, now on the landslide of love.

You will never hear these platinum platters on the Scaredy Cat stations, but you will on your favourite radio station each and every week, courtesy of the Retro Album Chart Show. Landslide of Love there from Transvision Vamp and their Velveteen album at 28, up 8 this week in 89, ahead of the Top 40 countdown for this week in 1974. 50 years ago, the album at number 26 was a climber, up one place for CSNY so far. Crosby, Stills, Nash and Young, of course, which includes the title track of their first album, Deja Vu.

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1: Half a century ago, this is very week, 6th of October 1974, your Fab 40 album chart like this. Down 5 at 40, Billy Connolly's solo concert. Hawkwind, Hall of the Mountain Grill, down 20 at 39. Neil Diamond, his 12 greatest hits, down 13 at 38. Climbing 2 to 37, The Beatles, 1967 to 1970. Brian Ferry, down 19 at 36 with These Foolish Things. And the glitter band, Hey, down 12 at 35. Re-entry at 34 for Harry Nilsson, A Little Touch of Schmilsson in the Night. And a re-entry at 33 for Leo Sayers, Silver Bird. Simon & Garfunkel up 6 to 32 with Bridge Over Troubled Water. Barry White up 1 at 31 with Stone Gone. Stevie Wonder up 3 at 30 with Inhibitions. And Rick Wakeman up 1 to 29 with his Journey to the Centre of the Earth. Dropping 2 to 28, Elton John, Goodbye Yellow Brick Road. Highest re-entry at 27 for Glen Campbell's Greatest Hits. Crosby, Stills, Nash & Young, So Far, up 1 at 26. Perry Como and I Love You So, up 3 at 25. Leonard Cohen, Non-Mover at 24 with New Skin for the Old Ceremony. A Tapestry of Dreams by Charles Aznavour, down 9 at 23. The 3 degrees by the 3 degrees, down 2 at 22. Non-Mover at 21 for the Osmonds, Our Best to You. Highest Climber up 16 at 20, Santana, Abraxas. Stevie Wonder up 10 to 19 with Fulfilling, this is First Finale. Hang On In There Baby, says Johnny Bristol, down 6 at 18. Cockney Rebel, Psychomoto up 1 at 17. Non-Mover at 16 for Simon & Garfunkel, Greatest Hits. Elton John, Caribou, down 2 at 15. Eric Clapton, 461 Ocean Boulevard, down 6 at 14. Climbing 2 to 13, Santana, Greatest Hits. Dropping 5 to 12, Peters and Lee, Rainbow. The Best of John Denver was up 11 at 11. It was a non-mover at 10 for Mud with Mud Rock, and a non-mover at 9 for 10cc's Sheet Music. The Dark Side of the Moon, Pink Floyd, up 3 at 8. Another Time, Another Place, Brian Ferry, down 3 at 7. The singles 1969 to 1973, Carpenter's non-mover at 6. John Denver, Back Home Again, down 2 at 5. Paul McCartney and Wings, up 1 to 4 with Band on the Run. It was a drop of 1 to 3 for Mike Oldfield, Hergest Ridge. A drop of 1 to 2 for Mike Oldfield, Tubular Bells. And the highest new entry this week in 1974. Straight in at number one was Rollin' by the Bay City Rollers. This is something I can actually get behind. Perry Como says, I believe in music, and so do I. This is from his album, And I Love You So, up 3 to 25 this week in 1974.

We change the style with almost every tune on the Retro Album Chart Show. Alice Cooper, title track of his album Trash, up 5 to 21 this week in 1989, bringing us to a track from The Highest Climber this week in 1974, the album Abraxas, Santana, climbing 16 to 20 50 years ago this week, here performing a tune entitled Mother's Daughter on the Retro Album Chart Show.

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That's Mother's Daughter from Santana and the highest climber in the chart this week in 1974, the Abraxas album, which climbed 16 places to number 20. And from the album that climbed 10 to 17 this week in 1989 for Gloria Estefan and Miami Sound Machine, the album Anything For You, a track entitled...

the album is the difficult to pronounce Fulfillingness's first finale. Climbed 10 to 19 this week in 1974 for Stevie Wonder, with a tune entitled Ain't No Use, and with a tune entitled So Here I Come from her album Raw Like Sushi. Climbing 2 to 15 this week in 1989 is Naina Cherry.

Nina Cherry, So Here I Come, from her album Raw Like Sushi, up two places to 15, 35 years ago this week. 15 years earlier, the track Singular Band you'd have found on the album The Psycho Moda, which climbed one to number 17 for Steve Harley and his band Cockney Rebel.

Cockney Rebel, singular band from the Psychomodo album, climbing 1 to 17 this week in 1974. Yet another of those great tunes that most radio stations completely and utterly ignore. Here's another one, When Love Takes Over You, taken from the album Another Place and Time, climbing 5 to 14 this week in 1989 for the late, great

That's one of John Denver's greatest hits from the best of John Denver, up 11 to 11 this week in 1974, a tune entitled Goodbye Again. And now, This Changing Light, Deacon Blue, taken from the album When the World Knows Your Name, at 12, up 4, this week in 1989.

This Changing Light, Deacon Blue from the album When the World Knows Your Name, at 12, up for this week in 1989. It came out in March 1973. It's one of the best-selling albums of all time. It's The Dark Side of the Moon. It climbed 3 to 8 this week in 1974. Side 1 closes with Richard Wright's The Great Gig in the Sky, with lyrics, or I should say vocal writing, by Claire Torrey.

should I be frightened of dying? There's no reason for it. You've got to go sometime.

I believe David Gilmour is actually performing that live on his Luck and Strange tour at the moment. Pink Floyd, The Great Gig in the Sky from the Dark Side of the Moon at 8, up 3, this week in 1974. 15 years later, one place higher, it was a new entry for the first of the post-Fish Marillion albums, the album Season's End, which includes this riff-tastic tune, Hooks in You.

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2: 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New at 7 this week in 1989. Hooks in You from their album Seasons End, and from the album climbed 1 to number 4 this week in 1974.
0: Music. That's our middle name.
2: We have a tune entitled 1985. Paul McCartney and Wings now from the album Band on the Run.

1985 is the tune from the album that came out in 1973, the album Band on the Run, at 4, up 1 this week in 1974 for the band Paul McCartney and Wings. Ahead of the Top 40 Countdown for this week in 1989, it'll be Madonna from Like a Prayer, the album that climbed 4 to 5 this week 35 years ago, and Promise to Try.

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2: Top 40 countdown for 35 years ago this week, 6th of October 1989, when it was a drop of 8 to 40 for Home Lovin' Man by Roger Whittaker. New entry at 39 for Ricky Lee Jones and Her Flying Cowboys. 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Max Bygraves, Sing Along or War Years, down 9 at 37. Bobby Brown, Don't Be Cruel, down 13 at 26. Highest re-entry, in fact only re-entry, back in at 35. Tom Petty, Full Moon Fever. Dr. Feelgood by Motley Crue, down 1 at 34. Alison Williams and her album Raw, down 4 at 33. Queen, The Miracle, up 7 at 32. The Blow Monkeys' Choices up 3 at 31. 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Highest climber up 11 at 29. Simple Minds, Street Fighting Years. Transvision Vamp, Velveteen up 8 at 28. Guns N' Roses down 2 to 27 with Appetite for Destruction. 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The Alarm Change down 12 at 25. Soul to Soul, Club Classics Volume 1, non-mover at 24. Prince, the original soundtrack to Batman, down 3 at 23. And down 4 at 22, The Raw and The Cooked by Fine Young Cannibals. Alice Cooper, Trash, up 5 at 21. London Boys, The 12 Commandments of Dance, down 6 at 20. The original cast recording of Aspect of Love was down 4 at 19. A Diva by A Diva, down 6 at 18. Up 10 at 17, Gloria Estefan and Miami Sound Machine, Anything For You. Sleeping With The Past, Elton John, down 5 at 16. Nana Cherry, Raw Like Sushi, up 2 at 15. And Donna Summer, Another Place and Time, up 5 at 14. The Rolling Stones, Steel Wheels, down 7 at 13. Up 4 at 12, Deacon Blue, When The World Knows Your Name. Simply Red, A New Flame, down 1 at 11. Jason Donovan, 10 Good Reasons, down 3 at 10. Richard Marx, Repeat Offender, down 1 at 9. Aerosmith, Pulp, down 3 at 8. New entry at 7 from Marillion, Season's End. Janet Jackson, down 2 at 6 with Rhythm Nation, 1814. Like a Prayer by Madonna, up 4 at 5. Down 2 at 4, Eurythmics, We 201. Non-mover at 3 for Gloria Estefan, Cuts Both Ways. Dropping 1 to number 2, Tina Turner's Foreign Affair. And straight in at number 1 this week in 1989, Tears for Fears and the Seeds of Love. And that'll be it for this week's Retro Album Chart Show. Thank you so much for your company over the past couple of hours or so. 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And of course, I'll be right here with you on your favourite radio station in 6 days and 22 hours time, when we'll go back to the charts of the 13th of October 1972 and 2004. But before I hand you back to regular programmes, let's have tracks from the brand new entries at number one this week in 1974 and 1989. 50 years ago, the Bay City Rollers at the top of the Fab 40 with their Rollin' album. We'll have Angel, Angel from that. And it's kind of the title track from the album The Seeds of Love, which Tears for Fears had at number one. Brand new entry this week, 35 years ago, sowing the seeds of love. Until we're together again, please take the very best to care of yourself and those around you. Bye-bye for now.

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3: 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This, of course, is the Retro Album Chart Show. Today we go back 50 years to the 6th of October 1974. And 35 years to the top 40 albums from the 6th of October 1989. We're going to start with The Climber. It's originally a track from the album Abbey Road from the Beatles, but this week in 1974 was on the Beatles 1967 to 1970, the Blue Album, which climbed two places to number 37. They're inviting you to come together.

0: Hello, welcome back to another edition of The Dark Side of the Moon with yours truly, Gary Jackson. And this would be a rock show, because all you get on The Dark Side of the Moon are rocks. Nothing else going on up here at all. Now let's get started this week with a short-lived band called Judas Jump and a song called Run For Your Life. After this...
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from the album The Yes Album. That was Yes and Starship Trooper. And before that, Judas Jump and Run For Your Life. Judas Jump only made one album, and they were, well, I don't know if it's true to say a vehicle, but Andy Bowne was in charge of that group, I think. Andy Bowne, who was in The Herd in the 1960s, and for decades later on became a member of Status Quo. Now Traffic from their, I think, first album called Mr. Fantasy, and this is Dear Mr. Fantasy.

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The Who from Quadrophenia, and the wonderful Keith Moon playing the role of the bellboy. And before that, we heard Greenslade from their first album and a song called An English Western. Now we're going to, well, almost country and western from the album of the same name. This is the Kinks and a song called Muswell Hillbilly.

0: from their days on RCA Records here in the UK. That's the Kinks and Muswell Hillbilly.
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Counting Crows, and a song called Angels of the Silences. Now, in about 1973, I think it was, Manfred Mann's Earth Band released an album called Messin', and the title track was one of the first ecological rock songs, as in Messin' Up the Planet. This is another track from the album called Buddha.

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1: Are you ready? 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

0: And I think that's it. Clark Hutchinson, that was, and a song called Free to be Stoned. And one or two listeners commented last time I played it, which is a few years ago now, they remembered seeing Clark Hutchinson. I think it was at the Marquee in London. But obviously a good live band.
1: Hi, everybody. This is Jeff Hyman, your host for Somewhere in Time. I like to call my show Candy for the Ear and Food for the Brain because it's an hour of great music blended with the stories behind it. I present shows about different genres of music, from rock to disco, country, and folk. 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It's kind of like a box of chocolates. You never know what you're going to get. So join me every Thursday night at 5 p.m. right here on White Cliffs Radio.
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0: the sloppy bit, more or less in the middle of the dark side of the moon this week. We started off with the Marshall Tucker Band and arguably their best known song called Can't You See. They were followed by the Rolling Stones, and that was from Tattoo You, I think I'm right in saying, a song called Waiting on a Friend. Then we heard, what did we hear? Oh yes, Joni Mitchell from the album Blue and a song called Carrie. And finished off with Genesis from the album Duke and a short little song which they called on the album Guide Vocal. That was from the album Duke.
1: Hi, this is Chris Pitchford and I'd love your company Tuesday afternoons right here on White Cliffs Radio for Solid Gold Sounds. There'll be three of the best tunes from a classic artist, We Do Should Have Been But Wasn't, one of those radio-worthy songs that never actually made the charts. There's the long song, the full-length original or extended version not usually heard on the radio, and the end of the line quiz, seeing if

stretching things out on the dark side of the moon, because we can. Caravan was first of those two, and the title track to their album Better By Far, and that was followed, of course, by Pink Floyd from Wish You Were Here, and the second section of Shine On You Crazy Diamond, their tribute to Syd Barrett. Now, of course, the era of classic and prog rock music also included folk bands, and this was one of the premier ones, Pentangle, and a song called I Loved a Lass.

0: Hi, I'm Terry Vole, CV on the wireless. If you like music that's loud and hairy, then you should listen to the gigantic rock show of the universe on White Cliffs Radio on... Oh, look, this is the wrong backing music again. How many times do I have to tell you?
1: Sorry, Terry, love. We'll try it again. Take two.
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0: 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Look, it's still wrong.
1: 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One more time, from the top.
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0: Jesus Christ, that's even worse. Oh, it'll have to do. I'm Terry Vole. 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
7: There is no dark side of the moon, really. As a matter of fact, it's all dark.

an early release by Barclay James Harvest on the Harvest label, although I don't think the name was connected, and a song called Taking Some Time On. This is the intro quiz this week. Not much of it, because it's pretty easy, I think. See how you go. See what I mean? I don't think many people are going to have trouble with that. Here it is again. Don't bother contacting the studio. I'll play it for you at the end of the programme, which will probably be after we've heard Magna Carta and a bit of prog folk called Lord of the Ages.

Lord of the Ages rode one night out through the gateways of time, astride a great charger in a cloak of white samite. He flew on the air like a storm. Dark was the night, for he'd gathered the stars in his hand to light a path through the sky, while the hooves of his charger made comets of fire, bewitching all eyes who beheld them.

Below a dark forest in caves of black granite, the children of darkness dwelled in oblivion, betraying one another in endless confusion, for the Lord of the Dark had bewitched them. From time's first creation, the wise men and prophets and all workers of magic had warned of the reckoning, the wind and the fire and the plague of destruction that follows the path.

far above the wide ocean and thundering rivers, through the sun and the rain and the turn of the seasons, rode the God of all-knowing. While all around him celestial companions, friends from the void before time was woven, honor his crown with words of white fire and carry his robes of light.

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And an old man gave thanks to the Lord of the Ages, whose battle is not with innocence. But the birds of the air were silent, knowing the time had come when time was forgotten. The waters were stilled, the mountains stood empty, for the cities were deaf.

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And from the death and destruction, the Lord of the ages carried the fruit of the

Magna Carta and Lord of the Ages. Thanks very much for keeping me company. Hope you can join me same time next week for another look at classic progressive rock from the dark side of the moon. And give yourself 10 out of 10 if you knew that the intro quiz this week was Bruce Springsteen and Born to Run.

0: Greetings, music lovers. Alright? Right. Not off. 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
1: Yo, I'm Airy Snowflake from up north. Here's a new one from What's-His-Name. Oh, you know, who is it? Ujima Flip.
2: Oh, hello, I'm DJ Naughty Nigel, with another one of my big 12 inches.
3: Hi there, I'm Lucky Luciano. You'd better listen to my show if you know what's good for you.
4: Good evening, I'm Swedwood Stickley Holmes. And on tonight's show, I'm going to talk about the history of wardrobes.
5: Well, hi there, I'm Country Bob, playing the greatest tits in country. And here's a pair of big ones from Dolly Parton.
6: Hello, can you hear me, mother?
7: Well, hi there, welcome to another super sensational show starring me.
0: Well, music lovers, do you think you can do better than that lot? I'm sure you can. And Whitecliff Radio is always on the lookout for new presenters. So why don't you drop us a line to whitecliffradio.co.uk. Come and join the team of the brightest new station in the southeast. All right? Stay bright.
8: Do you know you could become very famous if others in the world knew you could do this?
9: You're just the sort of person we need in the movement. The working masses.
10: I hesitate to contradict you, Mr. Spode, but the working masses and I have barely a nodding acquaintanceship. Good afternoon.
11: The McKay residence, the lady of the house speaking. No, I do not have a special offer on spicy prawn balls. This is not the Chinese takeaway. And will you please get off my white slimline telephone with last number redial?
12: We play the music other stations play, only we wear kilts and yodel when the mics are off. That makes us number one.
13: More fun, more music.
14: Whitecliff's Radio. Better than drugs.